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1: 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These are your daily news headlines for Tuesday, August 4th. The Trump administration has revoked the visa of Brazil's ambassador to the United States in retaliation for Brazil's denial of visas last month for two American diplomats who sought to visit ahead of upcoming elections. The U.S. is also impatient with Brazil stalling on approving President Trump's nominee to be ambassador in Brasilia. The State Department said the decision was a reciprocal response to Brazil's moves. Officials said the step had been delayed several times to give Brazilian President Luiz Inácio Lula da Silva room to back down, something he did not do. Officials said, however, that it could be quickly reversed if Brazil takes appropriate action and accepts Trump's choice. Acting Attorney General Todd Blanche has cleared a critical hurdle in his bid to be confirmed to the post after swaying Republican holdouts on a Senate committee to advance his nomination to a floor vote. The Senate Judiciary Committee voted 12-10 along party lines today in support of the nomination of the president's former personal attorney. Blanche has aggressively pushed the Trump administration's priorities since taking the reins from Pam Bondi in April. The full Senate could vote later this week on Blanche's nomination. Maryland voters will decide in November whether to clear the way for a new congressional map that would favor Democrats in all 8 of the state's U.S. House districts. If voters approve the constitutional amendment that lawmakers voted today to put on the ballot, a redrawn map could kick in for 2028. Democrats now hold 7 of the House seats. Maryland is moving more slowly than the 10 states that have passed new district boundaries for this year's elections. States usually make new maps only after new census counts are released early each decade. The U.S. stock market rallied to records as companies kept piling up profits and oil prices eased. The S&P 500 shot up 1.8% today, and the main measure of Wall Street's health topped its prior all-time high set in June. The Dow Jones Industrial Average added 1.7% to its own record set yesterday, and the NASDAQ Composite jumped 2.6%. Palantir Technologies and Caterpillar helped lead the way after becoming the latest companies to deliver stronger profits for the spring than expected. Brent crude fell below $80 per barrel, which helped Treasury yields ease in the bond market. And this is Howie with your KNCE Daily News Headlines. 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

Well, greetings, everyone. 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It's me, Laurel. 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Yay! I've missed you. Tonight, we are going to experience some weather, and right now, it's 85 degrees, and the weather we're about to experience, this is your experiential weather report with me. We've got 20% chance of showers and thunderstorms, but I just don't experience that. I'm seeing a lot of, haze, but not any rain. A little bit windy. I think that there's a southwest wind of around 15 miles per hour. Tonight's going to be partly cloudy. The low is going to be 57, and the wind is going to kind of taper down over the course of the night. Tomorrow, sunny, high near 95. Light and variable wind, still only 5 to 10 in the afternoon, just a tiny bit of a breeze. And then partly cloudy. And then Thursday, sunny, 95, low 57, like the same thing over and over again until Monday. It's going to be like a 20% chance of showers and thunderstorms. Are they just saying that to keep us hopeful? I don't know. Speaking of hope, today we're going to listen to a lot of songs. A lot of songs. in keeping with my theme of contrasts, which always makes for a good soup, we're going to experience some happy words set to sadder music. A little bit of a little darkness in there, but with a nice fun beat. And a lot of songs that I have loved since I was 14, 15. So a little nostalgic journey. Plus, what else do we have? What else do we have on tap? We have a lot of first songs off of the album that they're on randomly. And it's not just because I'm let me just do a thing. It's just that happened and I noticed as a pattern. Maybe someday I will do a thing. But not today. Today we're all over the place because it's soup and I'm the king of soup. The other thing we're going to hear is goat sounds. I'm a goat enthusiast, aspiring goat herder. I'm so close to yodeling. So we're going to hear some vocalizations that they remind me of bleating, but in a good way. I don't find bleating annoying, which is why I aspire to have a goat herd. Anyway, let's get right on into it. I think I've said everything I have to say. And I'll probably say it again, so stay tuned. For the next few hours, we're going to start out with some 10,000 Maniacs.

0: Woo. Okay. That started us out with a bang, I think. That was Ariana Grande with Petal. One of the few new songs I will be playing. Don't get excited if you came for that. Stevie Wonder before that with Happier Than the Morning Sun, which always makes me wonder, is he happier? I don't know. That is on his amazing record, Music of My Mind, which is so good because all the songs are like a million minutes long and they all sort of, you think they're ending and then they keep going and they get better. So I recommend it. Also, just a little mysterious, that one. And we started things off with 10,000 Maniacs, Planned Obsolescence, which my dad can attest to. I listened to in the car a lot. Maybe he doesn't remember, but I had it on cassette, and that was 10,000 Maniacs' first album, and I don't know why, but I loved them. Anyway, we're going to have a little break, and then I'm going to share some more information with you. 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
1: 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Thank you, people in the chat room who are streaming. I am excited to share about the Cleveland Roller Mill Dance. I drove by this the other day and I was like, what the heck is the Cleveland Roller Mill Museum? It's like near Mora, I believe. It's beautiful over there in green. But don't miss the annual mill dance at the historic Cleveland Roller Mill Museum, Saturday, August 8th. A potluck on the lawn at 4 p.m. is followed by the Rifters at 7 p.m. and informal picking and singing under the stars around a campfire. Oh, this sounds so whimsical. Okay, camping is available on site, and there's a potluck-style breakfast in the morning. Tickets are only $20, and all the proceeds benefit the mill. For information, contact Dan Cassidy. Are you ready? It's 575-387-2645 or Dan Cass at nnmt.net. Whew, that sounds fun. Also, what's going to be fun is the next few songs I'm going to play. These are deep cuts from the 90s. Or songs I liked in the 90s. Anyway, I was weird. But it's very important if you're a 14-year-old to listen to Alanis Morissette. So

0: Well, there you have it. Every 14-year-old's favorite musical artist, Jimmy Dale Gilmore. I love him. And also, I feel he might be a bleater. Slightly goat-like in the best way possible. And when I talk about goats, I only am speaking positively of them. Before that, we had Camper Van Beethoven with When I Win the Lottery, Weezer, No One Else, and we started things off with Alanis Morissette, All I Really Want. And All I Really Want is to tell you that you're listening to KNC Taos, 93.5 FM, also streaming on truetaosradio.com. And I'm Laurel. I'm your soup king here until 8 this evening. And I'm going to share some messages.
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0: Hi, I'm back. I was in Texas last week, and I came back last night, and my new cat, his name is Theo, he slept on top of me and quite next to my face, and I think I'm allergic to Theo, so I'm sorry if I am a little sniffly. I'm going to share the Live Taos calendar for tonight, August 4th. You know you can visit livetaos.com for all the extra details and to submit your own event. So let me share that at Delay tonight from or until 7, for 15 more minutes, you have Tuesday Tunes with Marcus Bowers. And at 7 until 9, it's karaoke night, also at Delay. And at Teography, from 5 to 9, there's a Thai food pop-up with music and mocktails. And I feel like I heard someone mention that it was Tomar from Austin, who is in a band that I once styled for a magazine. So, hey, Tomar, I'm sorry to be missing your event. He's a nice person, and you should definitely go and check out that Thai food pop-up. I'm not sure. Maybe he's the music. Adobe Bar at the Taos Inn has Kate Mann from 6 until 9. And the Sagebrush has Charlie Salito from 6 to 9. And there is a film starting at 7 at the TCA. And that will be the invite. And then also at Delay at 7:30, there's the Taos Comedy Open Mic and Showcase featuring Adam Tiller. All right. So let's just keep moving and grooving through the songs of my young teenagerhood. I grew up in Maine. And I watched a lot of MTV Unplugged, and this was one of the best songs, I think, that is on the entire MTV Unplugged series. So, well, you tell me what you think.

driver's license. I've seen you fire up the gas in the engine valves. I've seen your hand turn saintly on the radio dial. I've seen the airwaves pull your eyes towards heaven.

0: 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Hi, I'm Laurel. This is... we're approaching our second hour on the hour. It is 7:01. And it is 84 degrees. Whew. I'm gonna share the weather report in a few moments, right after these messages, and then we'll get back into it on Soup King Radio. Stay tuned.
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0: Alrighty, let's see here. Tonight it's going to be partly cloudy, low around 57. I do not see the 20% chance of monsoons that we were promised, but 20% is not enough. So tomorrow is going to be sunny with a high near 95, and I'm not promising you anything but sun and hot. And some light and variable winds becoming west 5 to 10 miles per hour in the afternoon. Wednesday night, partly cloudy, low around 57. A little bit of wind again. Thursday, sunny, 95. Why? Why? It's not supposed to be so hot. Thursday, partly cloudy. Thursday night, Friday, 20% chance of showers and thunderstorms. Afternoon, let's just keep our fingers crossed for Friday, y'all. A lot can change in a few days, though. So we all know that. Okay, so tonight you're in the second hour of Soup King Radio, which the first hour was pretty predominantly like songs from my personal archive of things I liked in the early 90s when I was 14, 15. And now we're going to get into just some more stuff. Like some more good first tracks, some more things to feel and contemplate and enjoy chunks of floating around in a broth of reflection and enjoyment. And once again, I don't write my scripts, you guys. This is all off the cuff, if you can believe it. I'm sure you can believe it. Okay, let's get into it. We're going to hear right now a song from Squirrel Flower here on KNCE Taos 93.5.

0: Did you hear the bleating? Did you hear it, though? The goat. I love it. Meh. That was Lonely Richard by Eamon Dunes. Before that, we had Kevin Morby, All of My Life, Destroyer, another first track, This Night. It's an old one. I really like that one album. I like a few Destroyer albums, but really like that one. And then we started things off with Not Me by Squirrel Flower. All right, we've got some messages, and then we'll have some more music. But this is Soup King Radio, and you're listening to KNC Taos on 93.5 FM. 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

0: Oh, wow. That was Tori Amos. It wouldn't be Soup King if there was no Tori Amos or Lana Del Rey. And we got Tori this week with a little bootleg version I found of Angie. Oh, such good goating. Goat bleeding. I love that song when she sings it like that. Before that, we had Babe Hoven with Break the Ice, which I feel like the more you listen to that song, the better it gets. So, hot tip. And we started things off with a real banger from Liz Phair called Nashville. And I'm going to give you guys the live Taos calendar here on KNCE Taos 93.5 FM after this break.
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0: All right, I'm back to give you the live Taos calendar update for tonight. We have, also, if you would like to submit your own event to the live Taos calendar, you can do so at livetaos.com. Okay, Dalé karaoke is underway. I feel like someone should sing Angie. Like that. It's karaoke night from 7 to 9 at Dalé, and then at Tiography until 9, they have a Thai food pop-up with music and mocktails. And at the Adobe Bar right across the street, you can see Kate Mann until 9. And down the road at the Sagebrush, you can see Charlie Salito until 9. Going through this real quick because I have only a few minutes left, and I have some long songs. Thank you for listening to Soup King Radio with me, your host, Laurel. It's been a fun time, and it always goes by too fast. But I'll see you again in 2 weeks. Thank you for everyone who's popped into the DJ chat. It makes me feel happy when I know everybody else is enjoying the songs as much as me. And so let's just get back into it. For the last set, I'm going to try to play you some Timber, another excellent first track from David Bowie. And then the last song might be a surprise, or there might be two songs. So stay tuned, and I'll see you in 2 weeks. 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

wonder if everything I do, I do instead of something I want to do more. Question fills my head, and I know there's no grand plan here. This is just the way it goes, and when everything else seems unclear, I guess at least I know.

0: 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And don't forget the chocolate donuts.
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1: 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This is the World on Tour show. This is DJ Poop filling in for the Jerry Schwartz. Thanks for inviting me in, Jerry. I did manage to get a playlist together that I think I might make you proud. Moving around the world tonight for the World on Tour. But let me fill you in a little bit on the weather. It is 81 degrees outside. Whew, it was another scorcher today. And I managed to get some outside work done, inside work done, and just a little bit of sweat equity. So it's 81 degrees outside. It is TrueTalisRadio.com. 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It's always a privilege to be here. All right, I'm going to read some forecasts. We got partly cloudy tonight with a low around 57 degrees. Southwest winds 10 to 15 miles per hour, becoming east 5 to 10 after midnight. Tomorrow, Wednesday, August 5th, we are going to be sunny with a high near 95 degrees. Light and variable winds becoming westward 5 to 10 miles per hour in the afternoon. Wednesday night, partly cloudy with a low around 57. East winds 10 to 15 miles per hour becoming easterly 5 to 10 after midnight. Thursday, we are sunny with a high near 95. Light and variable winds becoming westerly 5 to 10 miles per hour in the afternoon. Thursday night, partly cloudy with a low around 57. South winds 5 to 10 miles per hour becoming light and variable after midnight. Friday, we've got a 20% chance of showers and thunderstorms after noon, sunny with a high near 93. Friday night, partly cloudy with a low around 56. It looks like our greatest chance of rain and thunderstorms coming in this weekend. Saturday, there's a 20% chance of showers and thunderstorms after noon, sunny near 93. Saturday night, 20% chance of showers and thunderstorms before midnight, partly cloudy, low around 56. Sunday, we've got 30% chance of showers and thunderstorms after noon, mostly sunny, high near 92. Sunday night's going to be a low around 58. All right, KNCE listeners, it is 8:06, 81 degrees outside the station. You are tuned in to K-Nice, as some people call it. I like that, K-Nice, Taos 93.5, TrueTaosRadio.com. 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
2: 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All right. No better, do better. This is the World on Tour show. DJ Poop sitting in for DJ Rom. And you were just listening to Superman. No better, do better. All right, I'm going to make an announcement. Amigos Bravos Midnight Meadows. 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Yes. Sorry, my brain moves slow sometimes. I think I'm going to just keep going on here. It is 80 degrees outside the station. It is 8:23 p.m., and that is Mountain Standard Time. All right, we're going to continue on and head to Japan, and this is a soundtrack behind one of my original anime love, Akira. Here we go.

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0: The Enchanted Evening's free summer music series continues with Los Straitjackets. 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
1: 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This is the World on Tour show. DJ Poop standing in for the Rum. And, yeah, playing music from around the world. That is the theme. So that's what we're doing. It is 79 degrees outside, and it is 8:41 p.m. Shout out to Willis. Nice to see your name, see your words. All right, I'm going to do a little, some announcements about the Live Taos calendar. Let's see, tomorrow, Wednesday, August 5th, we are early in the week, so not a lot going on, but I'll make some announcements. The Dali Taos has a happy hour music with Luna Slater. There's also tomorrow, Wednesday, August 5th, at the Embudo Valley Vineyards, 5 to 7:30 p.m., there's a karaoke. All right, that's every Wednesday through the summer. There's also Jess Wayne at the Sage Brush Grill and Cantina, and that's 6 to 9 p.m. tomorrow, Wednesday, August 5th. Then there's a Taos Bluegrass Jam, also tomorrow at the Dali, I think after the happy hour, and that's from 6 to 7 p.m. We also have Bill Archuleta, 6 to 9 p.m. at the Adobe Bar at the Taos Inn, and at Hotel Willa, Amanda Percy and Sergio Webb. To finish this up, we've got at the Barra Vino, traditional Irish music, and that's 6:30 to 8:30. And that is every Wednesday as well. So happening tomorrow, Wednesday. All right, I'll do some slightly different announcements for the next station break. Oh, I see something fun on Friday, because, I don't know, I just like these guys. Friday, August 7th, KDP in the Business, playing at the Alley Cantina, 10 p.m. My goodness, KDP, you are pretty cool. All right, so we're going to continue on. I cut off a track called Bird, and this is by a group called Dead Can Dance. All right, you're listening to the World on Tour show, DJ Poop. I'm going to be here till 10 p.m., and it is 8:43. I believe Kiki's coming in at 10 o'clock with the girls. Just want to have fun. I hope that is true. And it is 78 degrees. The temperature is falling outside the station. And 78 degrees outside. And you're listening to KNCE Taos, 93.5 FM. So we're going to continue on.

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The bear, the elk, the antelope, the elephant, the deer, the mineral.

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The violence of arrogance crawls into the air, nestles into the geospatial cortex.

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The people. 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
0: Whoa, that was a short break. All right. Wow, well, we dropped into a bit of a South Korean beatbox back to back. You were just listening to Shine Bright by Sho Go. Hope you enjoyed that. I love beatboxing around the world, and there's a lot of it. So if anybody likes beatboxing, explore a little bit. South Korea has quite a few. We're going to listen to another artist after this station break. And anyway, so it is 78 degrees outside. You are listening to the World on Tour show. DJ Ram invited yours truly, DJ Poop, into the house. So here I am, and I'm playing till 10 o'clock. I think Kiki's coming and girls want to have fun. I hope so, because I love her show and I love her. I'd love to say hi. And then, let's see. We're going to do a little weather. 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And it is 9:02 p.m. So tonight we've got partly cloudy. Prediction with a low around 57. Southwest winds 10 to 15 miles per hour, becoming 5 to 10 after midnight. Tomorrow, Wednesday, August 5th, we are sunny with a high near 95. Light and variable winds becoming 5 to 10 miles per hour in the afternoon. Wednesday night, partly cloudy with a low around 57. East wind 10 to 15 miles per hour, becoming 5 to 10 after midnight. Thursday, we are going to be sunny with a high near 95, light and variable winds becoming west 5 to 10 miles per hour in the afternoon. Thursday night, partly cloudy, a low around 57, south wind 5 to 10 miles per hour becoming light and variable after midnight. Friday, a 20% chance of showers and thunderstorms afternoon, sunny with a high near 93. Friday night, partly cloudy with a low around 56. Saturday and Sunday, we've got a 20% chance of showers and thunderstorms afternoon. Sunny with a high near 93 on Saturday, and Sunday, 92. Sunday night, it's going to be another continuation of chance of showers. In the evening, partly cloudy with a low around 58 degrees. All right, it is 9:03 p.m., and this is Mountain Standard Time here in Taos County, Taos Mesa, with our neighbor to the east, Taos Pueblo, and you're listening to the World on Tour show. I did play some music for the rain god, and that was from Cameroon, and I hope you've been enjoying some of the selection. Definitely trying to tap into different parts of this beautiful wide web world that we live in. All right, let's see. We're going to continue on. It is 9:04, so I'm going to stop talking. And I'll be coming back with the PSA and then a little bit more about the goings-on soon after that. All right, we're going to move on to a track called Home.

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I know America is the whole continent. 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
2: 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And if not, we'll play a little bit and then close up the shop. 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It is 10:02 p.m. Mountain Standard Time, 76 degrees outside. And you are listening to The World on Tour. Special guest tonight, DJ Poop. Thanks for listening. It's nice to talk to a few of you. And through the music, through the digits, through the words, etc. All right, I'm just going to play a little bit longer, see what happens. World on Tour. 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What is that? KNCE Taos, 93.5 FM, True Taos Radio. 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
1: 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All right. 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All right, it is 75 degrees Fahrenheit outside right now, Taos Mesa, and 10:21 p.m. Mountain Standard Time. All right, it seems like I have an extension to the World on Tour show. We got an hour for a little bit of Queen Baby. I think I'm going to run till 11 o'clock and then turn on the Jazzler. And I'm still waiting for somebody, but I don't think they're coming. But it's okay. All right. It is, as I said, 10:22. And I'm going to read. Actually, I'm just going to leave it for tomorrow. I think it's more appropriate. I didn't get to do much of the Taos Music Live announcements. I'm going to do a few now, just breaking a little bit with convention. And then we'll get back to the music. I'm going to play People Under the Stairs, if anybody knows that band. It's coming. All right, tomorrow. I already pushed this forward, but it goes back. Wanted to make some announcements about what's happening tomorrow, Wednesday. And I'm going to look at some community events. There is a Spanish class, 4 to 5 p.m., intermediate Spanish, at the Taos Public Library tomorrow, Wednesday, August 5th. There's also Taos Trail Runners, a group run at various locations, 6 to 7:30 p.m. There's also Trivia Night, 7 to 9 p.m. at Dali. And that's tomorrow, Wednesday, August 5th. There is karaoke, also tomorrow, at the Embudo Valley Vineyards. And there's a peaceful protest in the morning, Taos Plaza, 9 to 10 a.m. All right. And then coming up this weekend, 5 to 9 p.m., Taos Plaza Gazebo, there's going to be an event called Pride on the Plaza. Come all to the Taos Pride on the Plaza. Celebrate exactly who you are. Yeah, Queen Baby. Queen Baby, I could call myself Queer Baby in some circles. Yes. Also at the Alley Cantina, 10 p.m. this Saturday, August 8th, the gayest drag show ever. Oh my gosh, they've claimed that before. Let's see if that is actually true. All right, looking forward to that. All right, we're going to continue on. This is the Queen Baby extension off of the World on Tour show. I really had fun filling in for DJ Rom. And I'm going to take just this little extra time to play some music, dedication and goodness. All right, it depends on what we all like, what's good, but these are things that I really consider dear. All right, the love, People Under the Stairs.

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1: Mayor, you spoke earlier about, like, the frustrations.

Okay, are we ready for Planet Potency? I never get to play them on the air. It has been a joy to play three tracks from Potency. The last one, Planet Potency, before that, Sun Rituals, and I missed one. This one in the middle. Anyway. All right, this is your Queen Baby extension. I'm going to be back on the air this Friday, 8 to 10. I was filling in for DJ Rom and the World on Tour, and I ended up staying. So I'm going to switch over to the live assist very soon, but I got to play one more track, and it's a track that I have played around with and remixed a little bit, and I don't know. It reminds me of so many things, but I'm going to do a special shout out for Tom and Lori tonight. And yeah, you've been listening to KNCE Taos 93.5 FM, TrueTaosRadio.com. It is 10:47 and the Queen Baby's going to shut down. But, you know, there's never going to be silence here. We're going to send you into the autopilot jazzler, but we're going to play one more track, so please enjoy. 75 degrees outside Taos Mesa, somewhere between Taos Mesa, Taos Pueblo, in the Taos County, and thanks for listening. 93.5 FM.

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Mm-hmm, she's the little queen of spades, and the men will not let her be. 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I'm gonna get me a gambling woman, that's the last thing that I do. 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

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Everybody says she got a mojo.

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What you find can never be spoken. 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

0: appreciate you, Chicago. Thanks for having us. Zapata.
1: Johnny Bradley. Johnny Bradley. D's on keys. John D's on keys. My name is Gary Clark Jr. I represent Austin, Texas. Everywhere I go, check us out. All over the internets. And we'll bring you to you. We love you. Appreciate you.

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which one our parents loved the most. I sure did get in lots of trouble, and they seemed to let the other go. A tear fell from my father's eyes. I wonder what my dad would say. He said, I love you, and I

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2: 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It is 7 o'clock, Wednesday, August 5th. Thanks so much for starting your day off here on KNCE. My name's Howie, here until 9 o'clock. The temperature outside the studio, 65 degrees, sunny, hot today, a forecast high of 95 degrees, sunny skies, could see some hazy, smoky skies later in the day, partly cloudy overnight, a low of 59. Same as it ever was, sunny tomorrow, a high of 95, sunny Friday, a high of 95, 93, the forecast high for Saturday and Sunday. We do see a 20 to 30% chance of thunderstorms Friday, Saturday, Sunday, and into the early part of next week. High temperatures staying in the low to mid 90s, overnight lows in the upper 50s. It is hot. Sunny today. A high of 95. The National Weather Service says patchy smoke possible later in the day. Find out more about that. All right. 7:01. Let's get going here with some music. I'll be back with news headlines. Keep it tuned to True Taos Radio.

Liz Fair, getting things started here on the morning show on True Taos Radio. It is 6 minutes past 7 o'clock, Wednesday, August 5th. Thanks for tuning in. My name's Howie. We're going to take a look at some news headlines from the Associated Press. Ukraine's President Volodymyr Zelensky says Russian missile and drone strikes on Kyiv and its region have killed 17 people and wounded 44 others. The attacks are part of a series of large-scale strikes exploiting Ukraine's shortage of interceptor missiles. Zelensky has urged other countries to send more ammunition to bolster its depleted air defenses. Meanwhile, Ukraine has increased its drone attacks on key Russian targets to pressure President Vladimir Putin into negotiations. The Russian Defense Ministry claims its strikes targeted war-related sites, while Ukraine says civilian areas were hit. The ongoing conflict has intensified, affecting both military and civilian infrastructure. President Donald Trump says a deal to reopen the Strait of Hormuz could come as early as today. Iran and Oman appear to be inching toward an agreement on the critical waterway that could ease pressure on the global economy and potentially help bring an end to the war. Two regional officials have told the Associated Press that Irani and Omani negotiators have finalized the draft of the deal and are waiting for final approval from Iran's supreme leader. U.S. stock futures edged higher this morning, helped by strong corporate earnings and hopes for a deal, setting the stage for the talks that might eventually end the fighting in Iran. Dow Jones Industrial Average futures rose 0.3%, while S&P 500 futures added 0.4%. NASDAQ futures gained 0.2%. Taking a look at the Santa Fe, New Mexican online, at least three people were arrested by federal immigration enforcement agents over the weekend on the south side of Santa Fe, the latest in what appears to be a steady stream of immigration-related arrests in the city during an ongoing crackdown at the federal level. The arrests, which took place Sunday in a parking lot on Airport Road, were documented in videos posted to social media on Sunday and confirmed by a local attorney. Santa Fe-based attorney Allegra Love confirmed two men and one woman were arrested Sunday by U.S. Immigration and Customs Enforcement agents. The arrests are part of a sweeping surge of immigration enforcement nationwide that has been directed by the current presidential administration. While the crackdown has been most visible in larger cities, Santa Fe has reportedly seen regular immigration enforcement operations over the past year and a half. The U.S. Department of Homeland Security did not respond to emails seeking comment on the three recent arrests. Read more at SantaFeNewMexican.com. 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

0: That is the California Honey Drops, Long Way. Marco Benevento gave us At the End or the Beginning, some STS9, Some Sing, Self-Indulging, Fish, Bouncing Around the Room, Keller Williams with the String Cheese Incident, Best Feeling. Time now is 7:38, 7:39, coming up on 20 minutes before 8 o'clock here on KNCE. Thanks so much for tuning in. My name's Howie. I am here until 9 o'clock. Christopher Pieper, Living with Earth, coming your way as he does every Wednesday from 9 until 10. 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Lex Python, Edge of Chaos, coming off of his 6-hour marathon set, 400th edition of Edge of Chaos last week. Lex Python today from 1 to 4. Tonight, Vinyl Val, taking some time off to celebrate some birthdays. 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We got some messages. When we come back, we're going to take a look at the live Taos calendar.
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3: 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Time is 7:43, coming up on 15 minutes before 8 o'clock here on KNCE. We're going to take a look at the Livetouse calendar at livetouse.com. 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Karaoke in Budo Valley Vineyards from 5 until 7:30. Stables Gallery, the TCA, Taos School of Music, Harmony in Context Lecture Series continues. That's 5:30 tonight at the Stables Gallery. Billy Archuleta playing at the Taos Inn tonight. Jess Wayne playing at the Sagebrush. At Hotel Willa, live music with Amanda Piercy and Sergio Webb. That starts at 6 o'clock. 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

0: Idris Muhammad. Could heaven ever be like this? Here on True Taos Radio, we heard Leon Bridges and Krungbin, Seaside, letter C, dash side. Time is 7:58, 2 minutes before 8 o'clock here on True Taos Radio. Thanks so much for tuning in. My name's Howie, here until 9 o'clock. Coming up at about 8:20, Laura from the Lens Photography Gallery and Georgia from Magpie will be in studio to tell us about what's going on at their respective shops for First Friday, coming up this Friday. We'll be talking about some other stuff going on in and around Taos. Do stay tuned for Georgia and Laura. Also, coming up after news headlines, we're going to be giving away yet another pair of tickets to the Band of Heathens happening at the Sagebrush this coming Sunday. So stay tuned for that, your chance to win. Let me remind you about Taos Plaza Live resuming tomorrow. It's been happening every Thursday. It goes through August 20th. 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
0: Thacker Mountain Radio Hour. They'll be doing their show live in Taos. We're super excited about that. Coming up Labor Day weekend, Saturday, September 5th, part of the Taos Mesa Brewing Labor Day Cookout, Thacker Mountain, live at the Mothership. Super excited about that happening next door. It is 1 minute past 8 o'clock. 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Temperature outside the studio, 73 degrees, hot and sunny. That's the forecast for the next several days, much like we've been seeing. 20 to 30% chance of thunderstorms this weekend. Until then, hot, forecast high today of 95 degrees. Partly cloudy tonight, a low of 59, 95 again tomorrow, 58 tomorrow night's low. The weekend, 20 to 30% chance of thunderstorms, high temperatures in the low to mid 90s, continued all the way into at least Tuesday of next week. Overnight lows are going to be in the upper 50s. Come on, rain. Sunny today, a high of 95. Taking a look at some news headlines from the Associated Press. Ukraine's President Volodymyr Zelensky says Russian missiles and drone strikes on Kyiv and its region have killed 17 people and wounded 44 others. The attacks are part of a series of large-scale strikes exploiting Ukraine's shortage of interceptor missiles. Zelensky has urged other countries to send more ammunition to bolster its depleted air defenses. Meanwhile, Ukraine has increased its drone attacks on key Russian targets to pressure President Putin into negotiations. The Russian Defense Ministry claims its strikes targeted war-related sites, while Ukraine says civilian areas were hit. The ongoing conflict has intensified, affecting both military and civilian infrastructure. President Donald Trump says a deal to reopen the Strait of Hormuz could come as early as today. Iran and Oman appear to be inching toward an agreement on the critical waterway that could ease pressure on the global economy and potentially help bring an end to the war. Two regional officials have told the Associated Press that Iranian and Omani negotiators have finalized a draft of the deal and are waiting for final approval from Iran's supreme leader. Stocks are climbing in the early going on Wall Street while oil prices ticked higher. The S&P 500 rose 0.6% today, adding to the record it set yesterday. The Dow Jones Industrial Average rose 381 points, and the NASDAQ Composite was up 0.4%. The price of Brent crude rose 1% to just over $80 a barrel. Time is 3 minutes past 8 o'clock here on Truth House Radio. Once we get back into the music, you'll have an opportunity to win another pair of tickets to the Band of Heathens happening at the Sagebrush this Sunday evening. The Rifters are playing. Check out Mary's Place, Taos.com for more information and to get your tickets. If you don't win a pair here once the music starts, also coming up in about 15 or 20 minutes, Laura from the Lens Photography Gallery and Georgia from Magpie will be in studio to tell us about all the good First Friday stuff happening up in the downtown area. 4 minutes past 8 o'clock. Going to get into the Band of Heathens right now. When you hear the music, be the first caller, 575-737-8326. You'll have a pair of tickets to see the Band of Heathens this Sunday night at the Sagebrush. Good luck.

0: Just Kissed My Baby. That's the Meters here on True Taos Radio. 19 minutes past 8 o'clock. We heard some Fruition, Let's Take It Too Far. We heard the band, Ophelia, started that set off with the Band of Heathens, Nobody Dies From Weed. The Band of Heathens coming to the Sagebrush this Sunday. Another chance to win tickets tomorrow. We'll be giving away tickets all week long. The Band of Heathens, big thanks to Mary at Mary's Place. It's happening at the Sagebrush this Sunday night. The Rifters are playing. 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And tune in tomorrow for your chance to win more tickets. 20 minutes past 8 o'clock here on KNCE. We got a few messages. We got some good news, good planet. When we come back, I will be joined in studio by Laura and Georgia to talk about lots of stuff going on this weekend. Keep it tuned to True Taos Radio.
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5: It's time now for your good news for a good planet. Return of the Bone Breakers. With a 9-foot wingspan, the bearded vulture is the largest bird in Europe. Deemed quebrantahuesos in Spanish, or bone breaker, it is the only bird on Earth that feeds almost exclusively on bones. Sadly, the raptor's strange diet led to false accusations of attacking sheep, goats, and even children. It was hunted relentlessly over the 18th and 19th centuries, and by 1913, they became extinct in the wild. Now the birds are back. In 1986, a coalition of conservationists released captive-bred bearded vultures into alpine parks across Europe. Each release was a gamble, a handful of young birds set loose in a landscape that hadn't seen their kind in generations. They had to learn to find food, avoid power lines, and find mates. That gamble became one of the most successful reintroduction programs in the world. By 2026, the initial 100 breeding pairs led to 450 bearded vultures soaring and reclaiming lost territory over Germany's Bavarian Alps. And of course, the bearded vulture turns out not to be a threat, but essential to alpine ecosystems, reclaiming the bones other scavengers leave behind. A century after fear and myth wiped them from the mountains, the bone breakers have come home. And this is Mandy from GoodNewsGoodPlanet.com.
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0: Thank you, Mandy. Good news, good planet. You can hear it each weekday morning at this time here on the morning show, and then different stories throughout the day all week long at 12:20 and 5:20 each afternoon. Good news, good planet. Time now is 8:23. It is Wednesday, August 5th. Thanks so much for tuning in. My name's Howie. Joining me in studio, Georgia and Laura. Hi, guys.
6: Hi. Good morning.
0: Thanks for getting up early and stopping in to tell us about all this fun stuff going on this weekend. So, Georgia with Magpie Gallery, Laura with the brand new The Lens Photography Gallery on Kit Carson Road. I'm going to have you guys introduce yourselves and your galleries, and then we'll talk about all the great stuff going on for First Fridays, which is just a couple of days away. Georgia, hi. Welcome
6: back.
0: Good
6: morning. Thank you for having us.
0: Always a pleasure.
6: So I'm Georgia Gersh. I have Magpie. I represent close to 50 Taos County artists. And we were just discussing, I've been in business a little over 12 years.
0: Congratulations.
6: Thank you.
0: A dozen. Two locations over that time. And now you're kind of across from Red Willow Park on the main road.
6: Exactly.
0: Yeah. Cool. Laura, you've not been my guest here before. I've known you forever. But you have a brand new gallery on Kit Carson Road called The Lens Photography Gallery.
7: I do.
0: When did it open?
7: We had our first show opening on May 1st, and there were a couple of local photographers. People probably know Sasha Van Dorp, of course. I think a lot of people are familiar with his amazing work, and Deborah Lujan from The Pueblo, and also featured somebody, Jody Miller from Astoria, Oregon. And it was such an exciting opening for me. I'm so glad to be there.
0: So that was May, June, July. 3 months old.
7: That's right. I'm three months old.
0: Pretty exciting. You're on Kit Carson Road. What was this space that you are now occupying? What was there before you?
7: It was Brian's Gallery for a long time with turquoise jewelry. And somebody told me recently in the Waybacks in the 60s, it was a dry cleaner that was a drive-thru. I had no idea.
0: Drive-thru dry cleaner.
7: Yeah.
0: Brilliant. Huh.
7: Pretty advanced for Taos.
0: Yeah. Kit Carson Road has seen a little bit of a renaissance, I would say, in the last couple of years. And, well, your gallery, no exception, the Lens Photography Gallery. And it's just a couple of minutes walk from the plaza. I think a lot of folks might not realize how many cool things are along that stretch of road down Kit Carson Road.
7: It is a good stretch. It's coming back in a big way.
0: So this Friday, first Friday of the month, a lot of downtown businesses have been getting on board and celebrating first Fridays. Your guys, no exception. Laura, let's just talk a little bit about what's going to happen. This opening, I know you and I have been talking about it for a while as I stop in and visit, and I'm looking at your Instagram page, A Portrait of Northern New Mexico, photographs by Alex Harris. I feel like I saw a book of Alex Harris's there at the gallery, and some really cool kind of high contrasty stark photographs of New Mexico from the 70s, 80s,
7: 90s. Both of those. There is a book, and I found out about him before I had come to New Mexico when I was in Chicago working at Museum of Contemporary Photography there, and he was here on a Guggenheim Fellowship a long time ago, and took a lot of black and whites initially, and then was so taken by the landscape and the people. He worked on the Guggenheim for a while, left, came back, did these incredible color portraits of, you know, he got to know people that were in little towns, El Valle and Llanito and places like that, and just really fell in love with the landscape and the people and the culture and everything. So that's really resonant in his photography, and he loves now with the color work, which is a lot of what the show is. He prints really big and really saturated, and I just am in love with the printed image, so it's so exciting for me to have those photographs
0: awesome.
7: In there.
0: Well, I know there's plenty of wall space. It's a big open space, the Lens Photo Gallery, and I imagine these photos will just really, really explode in there based on what I saw in that book. So you said you knew of Alex Harris before you even came to New Mexico. How were you able to kind of reconnect and get him to do a show in your...
7: I didn't know him. I knew of him.
0: I see.
7: But I worked at the museum, and a colleague there had mentioned, you should check this out. She was very nonchalant about it. And when I saw it, I was like, oh my gosh. So I've been, and the book is out of print. I managed to get a copy a while ago, and I managed to get one more copy, which I think I'm going to raffle off
0: at
7: the opening.
0: Oh, that's a good idea.
7: Because it's just amazing.
0: Cool. So what are the details of the event on Friday?
7: We're going to start at 5. Anybody who wants to come early is welcome to. The gallery will be open. Lauren Green is going to be coming by a little bit later and spinning some music, which will be really fun. That turned out well for the opening the first time. And the exhibit and the music and some refreshments. And then later on in the show, Alex is going to get together with Bill Shapiro on September 20th, and they'll have a little photo talk there so people can come back.
0: Oh, cool.
7: Yeah.
0: Cool, cool. The Lens Photography Gallery. It's kind of at the end of the run of shops there on Kit Carson Road.
7: Oh, don't say the end.
0: It's at the beginning when you're coming, you know, from the mountains. It's one of the
7: and
0: first galleries.
7: Kaus is our neighbor right across
0: the
7: street.
0: Right,
7: the
0: Kaus Sharp Historic Site across the street, and so many other great...
8: Casa Benavides.
0: Galleries, Casa Benavides. They're at the end of that stretch, really. Yeah.
7: Thank you.
0: The anchor. I know you just said it. What time, again, is this happening on Friday?
7: 5 until whenever.
0: Cool. But the gallery is open. What are the regular hours of the gallery?
7: Usually we are closed Tuesday, Wednesday, and open the rest of the days 11 to 5.
0: Cool.
7: Yeah.
0: All right. And have you been busy getting the show ready for this weekend?
7: So busy. So many little things.
0: Let's see. So today's Wednesday, and so you're probably making progress. It'll be up and ready to go.
7: Yes. Yeah. I'll be ready for you guys.
0: Excellent. Laura from the Lens Photography
7: Thanks,
0: Gallery.
7: Howie.
0: First Fridays. Georgia is here from Magpie. And you've had a few First Friday celebrations over the years and months.
6: Yeah, I haven't participated too much in First Fridays. I've kind of just had openings either Friday or Saturday, depending on my artist schedule and my schedule. But I'm going to try to focus a little more. I think my fellow merchants are really excited to get a lot going around town. And and so I feel like participating is a nice way to do it. You know, there's so much going on that I don't want people to feel overwhelmed, but I think it is, you know, First Fridays is a nice opportunity for people to just stroll around downtown. Excuse me. So I have, Dirk Herman opening this Friday, the 7th, his continuation of his Time Stand Still series, Time Standing Still. Big oil paintings. Actually, there's a nice range in sizes, but all really kind of cool, graphic, iconic New Mexico landscape. And that's from 5 to 7.
0: So folks will have an opportunity to stroll around downtown, get to the Lens opening at that same window of time, get over to Magpie, and along the way, there's all that other good stuff that you were just talking about. What are your regular hours, Georgia?
6: I'm open every day 11 to 5, and actually Mondays 12 to 5, because I take my mom to chair yoga Monday mornings.
0: Oh, no.
6: That's a priority.
0: Love it. Love it. We're here with Georgia from Magpie Gallery and Laura from the Lens Photography Gallery. Covering a couple of little neighborhoods in the downtown area with some openings this Friday. Julie, let's give a nod to Julie Lake, Lake Object on Bent Street, who put together this little website of First Friday events. It's called TausFirstFridays.com. And she's getting a lot of the merchants and the shop owners engaged and just getting stuff going on. And you guys are kind of part of that. I'm looking at the website. Your stuff is listed on that website, TausFirstFridays.com. Big shout out to Julie and Upper Bend Street Shops. They're going to be doing another First Friday celebration. KNCE's notorious ROC, Rita O'Connell, will be playing music again out in front of Lake Object. Artemisia's there, Taos Blue, Ultraviolet, Mud and Flood. And then if you stroll down a little ways on Bend Street, Wilder Goods, brand new. In the old Boxy Tees location.
7: Oh, wow.
0: Wilder Goods, Labonathon. They're having a First Friday celebration as well. The list goes on and on. Civic Plaza Drive has some stuff down Kit Carson Road. And I would encourage folks to check out TausFirstFridays.com. Read about all the good stuff going on, and especially what's going on at Magpie and the Lens Photography Gallery.
7: Thanks.
0: Laura, I just want to check in with you once more. This is a pretty exciting endeavor for you. You mentioned working at a museum in Chicago. Has photography and this kind of thing been kind of on your radar for a long time?
7: For a long time.
0: Yeah.
7: Yeah.
0: So it's finally coming to fruition.
7: Yeah. I can remember seeing, I don't know if whoever's listening remembers this, but the whole thing in Tiananmen Square when there was a single man that faced off the tank.
0: Yeah.
7: The first time I saw that photograph, I was like, I can't believe what it's capable of, you know?
0: Yeah.
7: And then, you know, some of it's like that where it's political. Some of it's just celebrating beauty. There's so many different kinds. I haven't found a kind of photograph that I really am averse to, but especially just getting out of your phone habit, like having a print in front of you or in your hands or a camera or something like that. So I'm really excited to be there. I'm glad that I was, you know, led back this way because I did leave for Taos for a while and I came back. And as soon as I put down my suitcases, basically I came around the corner and this space was for rent. So
0: that's awesome.
7: Yeah.
0: And I feel like photography doesn't get the attention it deserves in this community. I don't really know of any other photo. I know Gak had a thing on Kit Carson Road.
7: He did. Lenny did. Lenny Foster. Yeah. Shout out to Lenny for being one of the first for sure.
0: Right. But now the Lens Photography taking the mantle. And I look forward to seeing this exhibit. Alex Harris is the photographer. And how many works of Alex's will be there.
7: About two dozen.
0: Yeah. Wow. Nice.
7: Yeah.
0: And it's happening this Friday, the opening, getting started at around 5 o'clock, the Lens Photography Gallery, Magpie, same time, 5 to 7, up on Kit Carson Road across from the park. And in between, all that other good stuff, Upper Bend Street, on the plaza, Ledoux Street, it's all happening this Friday, a couple of days from now. So exciting.
7: Yes.
0: Laura, congratulations and best of luck on this endeavor.
7: Thank you. And I have to thank Georgia, too, because she's been incredibly supportive the whole time and really encouraging. So thanks, Georgia.
6: Of course. Excellent.
0: Well, congratulations on 12 years of Magpie.
7: Yes.
6: Thank you.
0: Georgia.
6: Thank you.
0: And let's stay in touch if it's another First Friday or some other openings or exhibits happening, or if you just want to come by and say hello. We'd love to help get the word out about these great galleries.
6: Thank you for doing that. And I just want to say, yeah, if any local businesses want to list what they're doing, they can go to First Taos First Fridays with an S .com, and there's lots of information on how to keep promoting.
0: Awesome. Do you think First Fridays is something that'll continue through the winters?
6: I hope so. I know previously it's kind of died off with the season, but I really hope so because it's nice to stroll around town in the winter.
0: Totally.
6: I have events all winter, and I just think, yeah, it's good for people to get out when it's cold and dark.
0: Yeah. Well, a little taste of what to expect. First Fridays here in downtown Taos. Guys, thanks so much for taking some time.
7: Thanks, Howie.
6: Howie.
0: We'll see you this weekend.
6: Have a great day.

1929 to Harry and Loretta. A child was to be had. They called him Easy Buckets. My brother called him Dad. Not putting the hot dog in the bun for me. And there's one thing's gonna slow me down. My sleeves drag through the mustard. Doing the new world way. 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
2: 8:43, coming up on 15 minutes before 9 o'clock here on KNCE. Thanks so much for tuning in. Big thanks to Georgia and Laura for taking some time to talk about openings at their respective galleries this Friday, first Friday, the Lens Photography Gallery, 121 Kit Carson Road, special exhibit opening 5 o'clock. The gallery will be open all day, but the party starts at 5. Magpie Gallery, same thing, 5 to 7. 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You can read all about the events happening at the Lens and at Magpie and all the other great stuff going on in downtown Taos, including the Upper Bend Street Shops, Rita O'Connell playing music from 5 to 7. That is the courtyard in front of Lake Object, Artemisia, Taos Blue, Ultraviolet, Mud and Flood, Big Party. Wilder Goods on Bend Street also has an opening from 5 to 7. Crone and Crow on Civic Plaza Drive. 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Don't miss the final week of the Taos School of Music 63rd Annual Chamber Music Festival. Executive Director Eric Christian Peterson explores the intersection of history, the arts, and music in harmony and context. Lecture series continues tonight at 5:30 at the TCA. 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The Saturday performance in the Ski Valley will be followed by a dinner at the Blonde Bear Tavern, the Edelweiss, at 7 p.m. Spots are limited and reservations are required. Purchase tickets and get more information at TaosSchoolOfMusic.com. Let me see if there's anything else I need to tell you about before we get into the live Taos calendar. I think we're in pretty good shape. One more check. Oh, yeah, let me remind you about the Desert Furs playing at Dale this Friday, August 7th, from Colorado. 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The Desert Furs. 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Music starts at 7 on Friday, live at Dale. That'll be a fun time. 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That gets going at around 6. In Budo Valley Vineyards, karaoke every Wednesday at 5 o'clock. Harmony in Context, we talked about that lecture happening at the Stables Gallery at the TCA at 5:30. Billy Archuleta playing at the Towson tonight from 6 until 9. Jess Wayne will be at the Sagebrush. Amanda Piercy and Sergio Webb playing at Hotel Willa, 6 o'clock start. Barovino has traditional Irish music at 6:30. On the big screen, throwback at the TCA, Do the Right Thing, 7 o'clock start, tcataus.org for more information. 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Christopher Pieper is up next, Living with Earth, coming your way from 9 until 10. 10 o'clock, it's Radio Free Barnmaster, Barnmaster Scud here from 10 until 1. Lex Python and the Edge of Chaos today from 1 to 4. Final Val, taking the afternoon off. However, tonight at 6 o'clock, you'll get Heart and Soul, and then High Desert Door Radio and Mika with Wild Women Wednesdays here on True Taos Radio. Thanks so much for hanging out here this morning. I'll be back at it tomorrow at 7 a.m. Going to leave you with some Jim James. Brand new. Come again on True Taos Radio. Have a great day.

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2: I'm Dr. Anthony Lizerwitz, and this is Climate Connections. Climate change is increasingly disrupting kids' education. 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Hurricanes, floods, storms, snow, freezing cold, and wildfire smoke can all prompt schools to shut their doors or send kids home early. And many schools, especially in northern areas, lack air conditioning and have had to close during extreme heat waves.
3: Those are schools that were built without cooling that now need cooling.
2: Jonathan Klein is the CEO of the climate and education nonprofit Undaunted K-12. His group maps instances across the U.S. when a school day or school activity was canceled, delayed, or cut short by extreme weather.
3: Every time we hear of a school disrupted by extreme weather, we put it on the map.
2: Klein says that in the 2024 to 2025 school year, extreme weather disrupted school for 9 million students. And this past year, in his state of California, students lost about 500,000 hours of instructional time. When school is canceled, parents may have to skip work to stay home with their kids, and many families also rely on school breakfast and lunch, so the impacts go far beyond lost learning time. Climate Connections is produced by the Yale Center for Environmental Communication. To learn more about climate change, visit climateconnections.org.
4: 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This is your host, Christopher Pieper, for Living with Earth. And just remember, never let your schooling get in the way of your education. When I was in school, and school got canceled because flooding, or actually, I remember in 1976, in the Bay Area, it snowed, and they canceled school because of snow. And that was a great day. A day I'll always remember, because I played that day. Instead of being, quote, educated, we should have a program about that. Because I got a lot of thoughts about that. Education. As I've said before, education comes from the Greek word edukar, which means to draw out, not to put in. The best teachers are the ones that leave you feeling good about yourself at the end of the day, because the teachers we remember most are the ones that it's how we felt in their presence. It's not the information that they shared with us. I was about to say forced down our throats, but no, I love teachers because I'm a teacher myself. But I think the best teachers are the ones that are more like sculptors. They remove material, revealing what's already present in the stone, instead of being like painters and constantly adding things. So anyhow, with that said, let's take a look at the weather. And I'm just going to read this weather. I'm not excited about it because for at least a month, maybe more, really maybe the last 20 years of my life, I've let the weather forecast dictate how I feel. And today, it's not a positive forecast. It's not a negative forecast. All it is just a forecast. And I've allowed myself to be disappointed for quite a while because it seems that they're always forecasting rain in 5 days. And so that's the forecast today. It's, you know, they're forecasting rain starting on Sunday and then Monday, Tuesday, and then it seems like, hey, the monsoon's going to start up. And I'm not going to tell anyone not to be positive, but don't be positive about the forecast, or don't be positive because of the forecast. Just be grateful. Grateful. If we really want to attract the rain, let's all be in alignment with gratitude for the earth beneath our feet, for these beautiful clouds, and for water, this great cosmic substance that so many shamans say is the most powerful healing substance there is water. And yet we so often treat it for granted because it's so abundant. As they say, the truth, the best place to hide the truth is in plain sight. And water is far more than H2O. Let's be grateful for water just every day. Not in a attitude or vibration of scarcity. But let's feel the abundance that's all around us all the time. The love that's within ourselves, within each other, and the magic of Mother Nature. Let's feel that. Let's tune into that today. So anyhow, let's read the forecast. Patchy smoke between 2 p.m. and 3 p.m. Sunny with a high near 95. Tomorrow, sunny, high near 95. Friday, scattered showers and thunderstorms afternoon, increasing clouds with a high near 95. Saturday, isolated showers and thunderstorms afternoon, high of 93, chance of precipitation 20%. Lows consistently in the high 50s. Sunday, 20% chance, high near 93. And then into next week, highs in the low 90s, with an increasing chance of thunderstorms. Okay, well, let's start off with a little music today. And we had some people that were going to come in today to talk, but they had to cancel. And so we're going to put together a little dialogue this morning, but it's just going to be me. So we'll get into that in just a moment after playing a song by Mike's Chair. And this is Keep Changing the World.

0: Welcome back. You're tuned in to 93.5 KNCE, True Taos Radio, and this is your host, Christopher Pieper, for Living with Earth. And that's what we're doing. We're living with Earth. We're living with each other. We're living with ourselves. And today, I thought, as I got the message from the people that had to cancel, and they were very sorry, and I texted back and I said, hey, you know, let this be an opportunity to be kind to yourself. Don't be sorry. It's a choice, right? And I've always, for the last few years, I've thought, you know, Judgment Day is today. And it's our choice. It's our judgment. Who sits on the throne? And that's kind of the theme I wanted to explore with you today. Last week we talked about, the Odyssey, right? And it's been a reoccurring motif for me the last few years in particular, as I've read a lot of Carl Jung, Joseph Campbell, Marie-Louise von Franz, who was one of Carl Jung's great students. And the motif is, or I guess the symbol, is the empty throne. Or who sits on the throne? Not in some distant kingdom. No, who sits on the throne within yourself? And so in the movie The Odyssey, the throne is empty when Odysseus leaves home. And all the suitors, we can call them parasites, we can call them psychological complexes, the lower selves, they vie for the throne. And in Lord of the Rings, the last of the three movies was Return of the King. And for me, the return of the king is symbolic and in a very real sense, very true to our own life experience. Who sits on the throne within yourself? Is it the mature, higher functioning self? Is it the adult within you who is unreactive and responsive to situations? Or is it one of those voices that tells you that you're not worthy? And I had that experience just recently, and so I thought I'd share that with you. A few days ago, I was I'm working on building a irrigation system for our property because I just spend way too much time watering. And so put in a timer control box, and I have all the programs in there. And then out of the central control box, I have wires going to different valve boxes. And those valves are dedicated to different zones within our garden, our perennial flower borders, and so forth and so on. Well, so I was building a valve box out of wood, and I was kind of excited for this project because I like to build things. But man, as I built this box, everything started going wrong. I didn't measure correctly. My tools were getting in the way. The wind picked up. And I started cursing, and then that voice that we're all familiar with, all of us are, it's a voice that arises within our heads that tells us that we're stupid, or why couldn't you get this right, or you're not worthy. And that's where a lot of it comes from, that program we've talked about so many times on the radio. A lot of it comes from our schooling, not our education, but our schooling. And so at that moment, who's sitting on the throne within us? It's one of those lower voices that is defining who we are by what just happened. I am stupid. And by the way, as we've talked about before, that is, do not use the Lord's name in vain, because the Lord's name is I am. I am who I am. When Moses asked, who are you? I am. I am who I am. And so anytime we say, I am, and then complete it with, I am this, I am that, I am sick, I am stupid, I am worthy, you are using the Lord's name in vain, because it's in reference to you, your small identity. But you can just say, I am, and then you are identified with the Creator. Anyhow, so I'm sitting there and this voice is telling me this and that, and I'm not feeling good. And then I became aware. I didn't fight the voice. I didn't get into a argument with the voice saying, no, you're wrong. But I just became aware of it. This is very Buddhist. It's, you could say it's Jungian. I just became witness to what was going on in my own head. And rather than that small voice occupying the throne within myself and dictating how I was feeling, I sat in the throne, the higher self, the higher functioning self, the king within me. The return of the king. So what does that mean? And so, you know, when I see the bumper sticker, the protest, no kings, I oftentimes think, who's sitting on the throne within you at this moment? Is it the real king? Because in many traditions, anytime there is a king on a throne that is outside yourself, it's not the true king, that's the false king. It's the king within you, within the throne of yourself. So I wrote something about this, and I'll read it to you in just a bit. But first, let's take a break, and we'll be right back.
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0: 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And I remember when we had on Taos Pueblo Recovery Works recently, one of the interviewees was mentioning how important the Dream Tree Project was for him. 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So definitely check that out if you are involved in a nonprofit. And there certainly are a lot of nonprofits in Taos, and that's a good thing. I think I've heard, I don't know if this is true, but that we have more nonprofits per capita than any other community in the United States. So Taos is such a great place. So back to No Kings. Maybe we could reframe that as return the king to the throne within you or something like that. I don't know. But I wrote a little thing this morning about this, and so just to start reading where, so as I explained, I was trying to build this valve box out of wood, and I was frustrated, and then I realized that that old voice, I used to call it the little gray man in a suit who sits on my shoulder and tells me lies. Whispers lies into my ear, and I believe them. That's the problem, you know. So I was explaining that. So I wrote, I didn't try to prove the voice wrong. I simply remembered. I remembered that my worth had never depended upon building a perfect box. I remembered that kindness is wiser than criticism. And in that moment, something returned. Not confidence, not pride, presence, awareness. The rightful ruler quietly came home. That made me realize something about the Odyssey I had never seen before. Perhaps the story isn't primarily about getting back to Ithaca. Perhaps it is about discovering who is worthy to occupy the throne. Odysseus leaves as a celebrated warrior. He returns disguised as a beggar. Along the way, he loses almost everything that defined him. His ships, his companions, his certainty, his identity. He even becomes nobody. Only then is he ready to become king. Not because he has become more powerful, but because he has become more humble. Perhaps That is what Jung meant by individuation. Not making the ego stronger, making it transparent enough that something wiser can govern through it. I've also realized that forests teach exactly the same lesson. A healthy forest is not one that never experiences disturbance. It is one that can regenerate after disturbance. Fire becomes renewal. Dead wood becomes fertile soil. Decay becomes new life. Perhaps people are meant to live the same way. Maybe psychological maturity is not becoming someone who never fails. Maybe it is becoming someone who no longer abandons themselves when they do fail. That afternoon, I eventually finished the valve box. It's not perfect. Someday I'll probably rebuild it. But looking back, I don't think the valve box was the real project. The real work was remembering who belongs on the throne. Recently, a sentence has emerged that I can't stop thinking about. The measure of every human endeavor, whether a farm, a forest, an economy, a city, or a civilization, is the degree to which it increases the capacity of life to regenerate itself and diversify. Perhaps that is true of the human heart as well. The measure of a healthy psyche is not perfection. It is the capacity to regenerate after disappointment, to recover after failure, to return again and again to its deepest center. So I'd like to leave you with one question. Today, when something doesn't go according to plan, who will sit on the throne within you? So I think that is the hero's journey that we've heard about, mentioned. Certainly, if you're familiar with Joseph Campbell, you know about the hero's journey. It is going out and realizing that the identity we had come to think of as ourselves, in the case of Odysseus, the hero that defeats enemies and has the most beautiful wife and the most respect, the most capable, that is not who you are. And that identity, it's not that the identity itself dies or that the ego dies, but the illusion that that is who you are, the illusion ceases to be. And so I think that is a path for me that I have strongly come to identify with, is that it's not about killing my ego. It's about seeing the ego for what it is. The ego has served all of us well, especially when it's a mature ego. It's just like a tool. It's like a good tool. When it's used for the right job, it works great. But you're not going to look at your hammer and ask your hammer to tell you what the meaning of life is, will you? The hammer is like your ego. And so as we progress in life, we identify more and more with a higher consciousness that's within all of us. As I've heard said, Jesus came here to introduce us to Christ, the Christ that is within all of us. As Jesus said, the kingdom of heaven is within you. And who sits on the throne within you? That's the question. So let's play another song. Let's see here. I'm just looking through my list here, and I wanted to play. I'm going to play a song by Ben Harper, And this is called With My Own Two Hands.

What a beautiful song that is, and such a great message. Use your own hands. Let's think about that for a second. You know, we live in a world today where we're presented with these two paths before us. One encourages us to outsource everything. Outsource our intelligence to the experts. Outsource our intelligence to artificial intelligence. Outsource growing food, not just to other people, but farms that are 1,500 and increasingly that are across the Pacific Ocean in China or Mexico or South America. Let's bring awareness to our hands and how important they are. Use our own hands. Reclaim our intelligence and stop outsourcing it to outside sources. And it's amazing the impact that we can all have on each other and ourselves. Just a slight shift in awareness. You know, you see somebody that may not be having such a good day. Maybe they say something that triggers you. And rather than allowing the voice in your head that judges that person, because the same can happen in judgment towards other people, who's sitting on the throne in that moment? They say, oh, what an blank hole, or boy, that guy's really insecure. Maybe ask the question, what can I give them in this moment that might help shift them just a little bit? I remember a few weeks ago, I was in our store, Mud and Flood, and a guy came to the

0: to the door, and sometimes it might be the ghost that inhabits Mud and Flood, but sometimes the door locks. The guy came to the door and he tried to open it, and he looked in, and I could tell the look on his face was just frustration and anger, and I thought, oh God, I have to deal with this guy. And then another voice said, treat him with absolute kindness. Let's see if we can shift his energy right now. And so I opened the door. I said, hey, good morning. I'm sorry the door, you know, sometimes locks. And, you know, he kind of sloughed that off and, you know, kind of sighed and came into the shop. And I just continued to treat him with kindness and love. Let's just say it. And after about 30 seconds, I could feel a shift within him. More than seeing it with my eyes, I could feel it. And then all of a sudden, he was starting to act or express a bit more joy. And then as he was leaving the shop, he stopped, he paused, and he turned and he said, have a great day. And I said, you too. Have a wonderful day. And he walked away, and there was a lightness in his step. So let's all remember that at that moment that we are in judgment and we're pointing a finger, and remember that three fingers are always pointing back at us, who's sitting on the throne in that moment? And when we observe, it's not in judgment to ourselves, like who's sitting on the throne. It's just curiosity, awareness. Who's sitting on the throne? Sometimes that's all it takes. It's just to bring awareness, just like Persephone going into the underworld. She doesn't go there to defeat the darkness. She just goes there to bring the light of consciousness. And in the old stories, I'm sure you'll remember that oftentimes, to defeat a demon, you just have to know its true name. In other words, understand it. What's the wound that that demon is protecting? Within yourself, we all have demons within us. We all do. And those demons are hiding something, a wound. Something that happened, something that was never allowed to fully express itself, a feeling. And so a part of ourselves gets fragmented from the whole, and it becomes what Carl Jung would call a complex. It develops its own consciousness. And it can drive us nuts trying to get our attention. But as soon as we look at it with non-judgmental, curious eyes, and we see what it's holding on to, then we can release that just by seeing it. It's a beautiful thing. We'll be right back.
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0: 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This is your host, Christopher Pieper, for Living with Earth. And let's play a little music. Enough of my jib-jab talk, whatever you want to call it. We're speaking about the return of the King within you, within all of us, the return of the King. What's going to save the world is not a savior that's going to sit on some external throne. It's going to be a higher consciousness within ourselves, that capacity we all have to love one another, to love ourselves. And so it's not about a fight. It's not about going into a dark room and punching the darkness, because that's not going to get you anywhere. But it is about turning on the light. Just turn on the light. And I think the light is actually increasing right now, I think. But as the light increases, sometimes it brings up a lot of the garbage. And I think many of us would agree that it's all being brought to the surface right now. I'm not a believer in Armageddon, but I am a believer in apocalypse. And the word apocalypse means to uncover, not to defeat anything, but just to uncover. So we are indeed in apocalyptic times. So let's play a song from The Return of the King. And this is The Last Goodbye. And I actually played this song for my mother as she was transitioning, as she was moving into her next life experience. And so listen to the words. I think they're beautiful, and maybe it'll bring a tear to your eye when you think about those in your lives that you love so much, and maybe that time when we'll be saying goodbye to each other, and how beautiful that is. This is The Last Goodbye. It's sung by Billy Boyd.

the light feed from the sky. On the wind I heard a sigh.

Welcome back. You're tuned in to 93.5 KNCE, True Taos Radio. And this is Christopher Pieper for Living with Earth. And I must say that song brings tears to my eyes because it was played at such a beautiful moment when my mom transitioned. And I think I shared this on the radio with all of you that she died last July, and when she passed, she had one last really good morning, and she was over at the Enchanted Village, and she had been delusional for some time, and I think the delusions actually served to help her release a lot of her feelings that she never had expressed, you know. So she was crying, but she was crying because of these delusions, but tears, it wasn't the delusions. So I didn't tell her that none of this was real. I really helped her to feel what she needed to feel, to let go of in her last moments. And she did. But there was this one morning where I got a call from the wonderful staff that's at Enchanted Village, and they said, "Oh, your mom's had a great morning this morning. You know, she put makeup on this morning. She came and had breakfast and was in such a really beautiful, happy state. And she hadn't been that way for a long time. And then she went back to her room, and she never woke up. So I got a call. I closed Mud and Flood and went over and sat with her for 4 days. She didn't move for 4 days, and her vital signs just each day just got lower and lower. And 4 days into this, my daughter and I were sitting with her, and again, she hadn't moved in 4 days. And then suddenly she lifted her right hand, put it over her heart. And my daughter Gwendolyn said, "Oh my God, Dad, something's happening." And she tilted her head back slightly, and she said, "Oh," in such a beautiful expression of surprise. Like, oh, it doesn't end here, does it? And again, you know, we get all those confirmations that life continues. I'm going to play... let's see, we've got the Barn Masters here, so let's find a shorter song that we can play. Let's see. I'm going to play a song by Justin Dean, and we won't get through the whole song, but we'll play a little bit of it. And Justin Dean, one of our great local musicians and ecologist, and works for the BLM, and this is one of his songs that I just love. It's called Let It Burn.

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Good morning. It is heating up out there. Big thanks to my good buddy Christopher Pieper for another great inspirational talk. It's such a treasure. So happy we have him. Like he was talking about, you know, we don't need to pay attention to what the weather prophets say, but they are saying it's going to be high of 95 today, high tomorrow 95, high Friday 95. They're not calling for any moisture, but it's the monsoon season, so that can change minute to minute. Let's keep our fingers crossed. We are already at 78 here. We're going down around 59 tonight. I am the Barn Master, and it is a pleasure to be here every week. Big thanks out to my buddy Lex Python for filling in for me last week. I'm going to start off this show today with a beautiful song by Glenn Hansard, who just passed away in the last week or two from a tragic motorcycle accident. But we do have his music, and it is stunning.

We are listening to the always amazing Floating Points. Wires is the name of this one. Ezekiel gave us Moon and I, and we had a beautiful piece, The Song of Good Hope, from Glenn Hansard. May you be off jamming in some wonderful Irish pub. Start off with some Barnmaster music, as we talked about the weather. We gotta do a quick promo, and we will continue with Radio Free Barnmaster.

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Keep it right here with the New Mexico Broadcasters Association Station of the Year. 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

Hey, buddy. It's sure been a long time. But I was thinking about you today. And I wanted you to know that I was thinking about you. Do you remember that day we drove to the beach and the sea was gone? I guess it was just a low, low tide. But you couldn't see any water at all. Just a white sky above a shimmering plain, like hammered metal in the sun. There were people walking around out there, way out, and they looked like they were floating in space. And we walked out there with your dog. What was his name? He was such a good dog. Such a good attitude. Even though we'd been bickering about him all morning, and I felt sorry about it. We talked as we walked, and we mended things a little. And then we stopped talking.

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I remember noticing how I'd been squinting because I'd forgotten my sunglasses. Everything got kind of blurry. Those tiny floating people weren't getting any closer. And then I started to get this weird, prickly feeling. Wait, isn't this what happens before a tsunami? So I turned around and walked back to the car. After a while, you and your dog came back too. And there was no tsunami. But when our eyes met, something seemed off. I had to push away the eerie thought that you weren't really you anymore. That some part of you had stayed out there. Maybe even the part I knew best. Since. And even though everything's so different now, I think even that beach is gone. I wanted to tell you that I think I was wrong. I think it was me who stayed out. Or maybe both of us did. It's nice to imagine a version of you and me that's still walking around out there. Where the beach ends and the sky begins.

pulled up at the dunes, and you turned off the car. And we just sat there, listening to those little crinkling and popping sounds from the engine, with the heat seeping through the windshield. "I guess this is it," you said. "I wish I'd paid more attention." I thought those days were going to go on forever.

0: Radio. And it's hot and getting hotter. First days of August. Listening to some Essa Williams with Nakupinda. Lack of Afro gave us Summer Nights. We had a little bit of Tara Kirk and Trio in there with Gold Bar. And Shearwater with Laurie Anderson gave us You and Your Dog. FKJ asked the important question, how much does it take to shift it all? I want to tell you what's going on in town, because we are a lucky bunch of human beings living in this town to have so much happen every single night. And tonight, Luna Slater is playing over at Dale for Happy Hour. That's at 4:30. Then the Taos Bluegrass Jam gets jamming around 6, and that's both of those are at Dale. And Buddha Valley Vineyards has karaoke from 5 to 7:30, and Stables Gallery is hosting the Taos School of Music with Harmony and Context, and that's at 5:30. Billy Archuleta is playing over at the Adobe Bar at the Taos Inn, 6 to 9. And Jess Wayne, of course, is at the Sagebrush, because that's where he is every Wednesday from 6 to 9. Amanda Percy and Sergio Webb are playing at Hotel Willow from 6 to 8. And there's traditional Irish music from 6:30 to 8:30 at Baravino. Incredible. So much good talent out there. Do the Right Thing is playing over at the Taos Center of Arts, and that's at 7. Find out all those things and more over on livetaos.com.
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work for me. I took advice from niggas with no traction when the past evolved. I took advice from niggas that have never even had a job. Did a lot of hesitating when I should have passed the ball. Now we all been celebrating cause I didn't crash or fall. Nah, I wouldn't last at all. Wouldn't gas it, dog. Started in the A's and made it to the Nationals. And it was weighing on my heart, I had to capture yours. If you find a little grace inside this back and forth, know God loves you.

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1: we are funking out to George Clinton, National Treasure. And before that, we had a person who definitely was and still is a national treasure, and that's Prince. When the lights go down and out of its vaults, how much stuff does this guy have in there that's just mind-blowing? I'm sure more than we can know. Kiefer, Tony Stone, and Eric the Architect were before that, and we started off with Obongjar with Moon Eyes. We are at the top of the hour, so we're going to do the legal obligations we need to do, check in with the sponsor, and I will talk to you about the weather.
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Well, I hope you're having a good Wednesday. As it heats up and hopefully doesn't get too smoky, although smoke is in the forecast for this afternoon. We are at 82 today, expected to go to 95. And going down around 59 tonight, and that's what is projected for the next few days. Let's hope those monsoon conditions kick in and we can get some moisture in the ground and on ourselves. I'm the Barn Master. Got two more hours of whatever it is that I choose to let out of the barn.

0: You are listening to KNC Taos 93.5 FM on this beautiful, sunny summer day. The light is starting to change. Pretty soon, it will feel like fall. Right now, we're listening to the Hudson People, Trip to Your Mind. Persa Guidora was before that, and then before that we had the Womack Sisters, new stuff from them, If I Let You. People at Daptone Records keep cranking out awesome stuff that feel like classic tracks from the 70s and 60s. CK Man and his Carousel gave us Yeba, and we started off with Barnmaster Weather Music. Don't miss the annual mill dance at the historic Cleveland Roller Mill Museum. It's Saturday, August 8th. A potluck on the lawn at 4 p.m. is followed by the Rifters at 7 p.m. An informal picking and singing under the stars around a campfire. Camping is available on site, and there's a potluck-style breakfast in the morning. Tickets are $20, and all proceeds benefit the mill. For information, contact Dan Cassidy at 575-387-2645, or you can go to dancas@nnmt.net. 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

0: Louis Archuleta is over at the Adobe Bar at the Taos Inn, 6 to 9. Jess Wayne, Sagebrush Grill and Canteen, also 6 to 9. 6 to 8, Amanda Percy and Sergio Webb are playing at Hotel Willa. And then there's traditional Irish music at Bar Avino from 6:30 to 8:30. And you can go to Throwback on the Big Screen and see Do the Right Thing. That's from 7 to 9 at the TCA. All these things and so many more gallery openings to look ahead for the weekend happens at livetaos.com.
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3: 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Well, today we're supposed to have a chance of patchy smoke. I haven't looked outside recently. Depends on which way the wind blows. I suppose going up to 95 is the projected high. 87 is where we're at out here on the mesa. 59 is the low tonight. 95 is the high tomorrow. 58 is the low Thursday night. 95 is the high on Friday. And we need to manifest some rain. 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

93.5 FM on this hot and hotter Wednesday. Sandra Cross is playing right now. Can't Let Dub Go. Deadbeat and Paul St. Hilaire gave us Peace and Love. Queen Omega gave us Rockin' and Poppin'. And we started off with some Barnmaster Weather music. If only. If only. If you ever want to know what I played, see my playlist, listen to a show again, you can find me over on Mixcloud.com. 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All my shows, all my playlists are there. We're going to go get some good news. And we'll be back with more music.

0: Hey, you. Yeah, that's right, you. I just wanted to say thanks for being awesome and for showing exactly how awesome you are by listening to real, live, local radio from right here in Taos County. 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
0: It's time now for your good news for a good planet. 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Hopefully, you'd help the world be a better place. That's the mission of Tom Cledwin and John Sweeney, who created the philanthropic site Drop Dead Generosity. An anonymous philanthropist foots the bill for them to give $500 to caring individuals worldwide who dream up acts of kindness. The rules are simple. Pitch an idea, take 5 photos, and leave a message. But you can't just hand the cash to the recipient. It must fund the idea itself. $500 bought books for autistic kids. In Uganda, it built a home. Other winners funded a Brazilian prison book club, chess coaching for impoverished kids in Brazil, a UK busker's demo recording, a Shetland pony for a care home, and breakfast surprises for Baltimore librarians. 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John declares that hearing the impact of people doing good in the world is one of the most magical things. And in this hurried and harried world, it is the small acts of kindness we can all do every day that actually does change the world for the better. And this is Mandy from GoodNewsGoodPlanet.com.
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0: We are listening to some Omar Suleiman here on KNC Taos 93.5. Syrian artist Omar Suleiman with Ya Banawi. Abadir was before that with The Primitivist. Woo Woo and Poison Anna gave us New Park. And we start off with some Mercury Rev with Holes. I'm going to take you all the way to the top of the hour. Lex Python is in the driveway, about to burst in here with his sidekick Chico. He will take you to 4 o'clock. Vinyl Valley will take you to 6. Sarah Hart will take you to 8. And Somebody Totally Wonderful will take you on into the evening. I'll be back next Wednesday at 10 for another edition of Radio Free Barnmaster. Be good to yourselves. Slow down. Be kind to people. Everybody's going through something. See you next time.
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1: Oh, Frank's here.

Good afternoon. Welcome to the 401st Edge of Chaos. Thanks to the Barn Master for keeping us rocking for the last 3 hours, and I got you guys for the next 3 hours. Let's see, it is 1 o'clock in the afternoon, Wednesday, August 5th, 2026, 89 degrees out there. It's pretty warm out there. The high, though, is 95, and we're not there yet, so that's okay with me. 59 is the low tonight. 95 again tomorrow, 58 tomorrow night. Friday, 95 again, 30% chance of showers, 58 Friday night. 93 on Saturday with a 20% chance of showers, 57 Saturday night. 93 again on Sunday with a 20% chance of showers. This is definitely a very hot summer. 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Here's something that's been stuck in my head all week, and I finally figured out what it was. Then I found it and realized I played it already, and I looked and I played it exactly a year ago tomorrow. It's the only time I've ever played on my show. So, but I'm going to play it again. Thanks for tuning in.

0: 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That was Consuelo's Love Theme by Chuck Mangione. And I've got some Miles Davis coming up right after this. I'm going to tell you about the LiveTaos.com calendar right now, since I don't have any more breaks for the hour, so I can just keep playing music to the top of the hour, because my next song is very long. Dolly, 4:30, happy hour music with Luna Slater, followed by the Taos Bluegrass Jam at 6, and Budo Valley Vineyards karaoke at 5. Staples Gallery has the Taos School of Music, Harmony in Context at 5:30. Billy Archuleta at the Adobe Bar at 6, Jess Wayne at the Sagebrush at 6, Amanda Piercy and Sergio Webb at the Hotel Willa at 6, Traditional Irish Music at Barovino at 6:30, and Throwback on the Big Screen, Do the Right Thing at 7 p.m. That movie made a lot of waves when it came out. I believe it was like 1990-ish. Thanks so much for tuning in. I'll be right back with some more music.
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0: must in order to act with integrity today. None of us understand what's coming, and we must in order to act with integrity today. When I say that, you likely think of politics first, which makes sense. But I'm a biology teacher, and there are things happening and coming that could make all politics irrelevant. While they're connected, and I'll get to that at the end, for now let's zoom out from the individual trees and look at what's happening with the whole forest. Talk about a couple of things that mostly only scientists are paying attention to today. The beginning of this may be familiar, but it builds to pieces I expect you're not aware of, and we must be. Many people understand that CO2 emissions are concentrating in the atmosphere, causing climate change. That's true. It's also a little misleading, because it turns out CO2 has been concentrating somewhere else that is arguably much more important, and that's the ocean. The ocean has been acting as a giant sponge, soaking up over a quarter of emitted CO2. Quarter may not sound like much, but there's a fallacy of scale to beware of there. We're currently producing about 40 billion tons of CO2 annually. The ocean's been absorbing about 10 billion tons per year. That is the total amount of CO2 that we were producing annually on this planet in 1965. There's two things to be aware of around this. The first is that the rate of CO2 accumulation in the atmosphere has been drastically slowed. In the next couple of decades, the sponge is going to get full, and the rate of CO2 going straight into the atmosphere is going to skyrocket. It'll be the equivalent of multiplying our current CO2 emissions by over 1.25, and that is with CO2 emissions continuing to rise every year. The other piece of this is what it means for the ocean. Salt water absorbs CO2 in a way that makes it more acidic. You may have heard the term ocean acidification. That's an effect of oceanic CO2 absorption. What does it mean that the ocean is turning into acid? Well, as with any vast ecosystem change, we genuinely have no idea, but there are a few details we know, little things, like the fact that every form of marine life that makes a shell, from clams to barnacles to coral polyps, which make coral reefs, use calcium carbonate from the water to make their shells. And there is a pH threshold under which calcium carbonate shells can no longer exist in seawater for the same reason that a loose tooth will dissolve in a cup of soda. The acid melts the calcium. Once ocean acidification crosses that threshold, then marine life will not only be unable to make new shells, all the shells in the ocean will dissolve and crumble. There will be no more clams or crabs or coral reefs. That's not just a seafood shortage. Mollusks, like clams and oysters and barnacles, are the liver of the ocean. They are filter feeders whose ecological role is to keep the water clean. And they do that on a scale that human infrastructure just can't even imagine. Mollusks live on, like, every inch of shoreline other than the polar caps, and their absence will be a literal sea change of what the ocean is. Ocean acidification at the scale we're facing will trigger full-blown ecosystem collapse that will affect all life on Earth. In many ways, this is more serious to the biosphere than atmospheric CO2 for a couple of reasons. Past what we just covered, did you know that over half the oxygen you breathe is not converted by trees or land plants? It's converted by marine plants, mostly phytoplankton. Hard to say exactly how ocean acidification will affect phytoplankton. In any changing system, a couple species thrive, and maybe things will be great for them. But pH changes are rough on plants in general. Most plants evolve and can only live in a pretty narrow band of acidity. So if ocean acidification and the subsequent marine impacts are bad for phytoplankton, which they very likely will be, we could lose half of the produced oxygen in the atmosphere. Oxygen constitutes 20% of the atmosphere at sea level. There's a bunch of variables that could affect this. We really don't know, but let's just take that for a spin by the initial math. If we lose half of the oxygen, and the oxygen concentration crashes by 50%, that could make sea level oxygen levels fall to 10%. That is the equivalent of the oxygen level 3.5 miles in the air, like at the top of Mount Kilimanjaro or Denali. I don't know what percentage of the population could survive at those oxygen levels, but the impacts of this kind of oxygen collapse on its own, without any other variables at play, would be apocalyptic. So I can't tell you how serious global marine ecosystem collapse would be for two reasons. First is that I literally cannot imagine it myself. And the second is that no one knows. No one knows what's coming, and no one can imagine how serious this is. Add to that some of the effects we can predict around coral reefs. Coral reefs provide natural organic wave breaks throughout the equatorial zones of this planet. We're used to waves in the Caribbean or the South Pacific being at 2 to 10 feet on average. Storms push them up to 20 or 30 feet. Some areas are much larger, some smaller. But that baseline is created by coral reefs. And when the reefs go, dissolve, The baseline of shoreline waves will be multiplied by some number that's hard to estimate, but it'll be larger than one. Even if it's only two, which is a wild underestimation, that means we're looking at 4 to 20-foot waves as a baseline. That's full storm-level waves, 24/7. If it's five, that means a baseline of 10 to 50-foot waves. We're talking beyond hurricane-level waves, 24/7. The unmitigated force of the open ocean is so far beyond what most people can conceive of, and without coral reefs, it will be unleashed on the coasts of the equatorial shorelines of this planet. Storm surges are going to become apocalyptic in coastal communities and drive erosion in ways we can't imagine. Add to that sea level rise. As a scientist, let me explain something about science. By its nature, science is wildly conservative. Science, especially predictive science, needs to stand up to hardcore scrutiny and peer review. So it can't say most of what is true, can only say what can be absolutely proven. That means that all predictive models are extreme underestimations of what's about to happen. And there's no better example of this than the common understanding of how polar ice melt relates to sea level rise. At the polar caps of this planet, there are billions of metric tons of ice suspended in shelves hundreds to thousands of feet above sea level. When scientists began predictive modeling, they calculated the temperature rise and how quickly that temperature would melt the ice. This was pure, demonstrable, indisputable math, and it painted a dire enough picture that any sane person would see the need for action. It was in the 70s or the 90s. And they watched. And what did they see? As soon as the ice started to melt, just a little, all that thawing water flowed down between the cracks in the ice and lubricated the bottom, turned frozen ground into mud, and created growing pockets of water under the ice sheets that destabilized it and immediately began breaking them apart, sending huge chunks crumbling into the ocean. So rather than a mathematically steady melting of ice under increasing heat, like an ice cube sitting on a table in a room, what's actually happening is an exponentially accelerating collapse of the entire ice sheets. And remember, the ice doesn't need to melt to raise the sea level. It just needs to fall. On this note, the combination of factors in climate change are beginning to collapse the Gulf Stream, the ocean currents of the Atlantic. This is not futuristic. This is happening now. And it's the first domino in the collapse of the Atlantic Meridional Overturning Circulation, or AMOC. Despite the name, this is a global ocean current that looks like this. It's why the west coast of Europe and the west coast of the U.S. are so much warmer than the east coast of the U.S., despite being at the same latitude. It's also why 90% of the trash in the ocean spins around at the same spot in the Pacific, in a trash country twice the size of Texas. Anyway, the Gulf Stream and then the rest of AMOC collapse. Ocean currents, and therefore climates, are going to become chaotic and unstable. The coast of Europe and the west coast of the U.S. will get much colder. The east coast of the U.S., where I live, will get much warmer. This is one of many reasons that the scientific community doesn't tend to call climate change global warming anymore. It's more commonly called climate destabilization. This is why we're already seeing an increase in ocean storms, and that's only going to grow in our lifetimes as AMOC crashes. The unimaginable power of the ocean is going to break free from the consistent currents that it's danced in for all of human history and begin just smashing around in unchecked and unpredictable ways. The storm surges that we discussed becoming apocalyptic with coral reef collapse will happen more and more often. Seasonal patterns that have defined ecosystems around the world will become wholly unreliable. Let's be clear, this is already happening. Last summer, here in my home of Maine, we received less than 2 inches of rain all summer. It was an extreme drought, technically, the likes of which I've never seen before. This is a rainforest. Nobody thinks of it that way because it gets cold, but it's really wet here. This summer is predicted to be the same level of extreme drought. That's 2 years of extreme climate that my home has never experienced before. We've had dry years, never like this. Permanent springs dry for months, wells collapsing full of dust. The forest floor, which should be soft, damp moss and leaves, crumbling to fine powder and puffing up around your feet as you walk. But let's be equally clear. What we're seeing is the very tip of the beginning of what's coming. We are about to see what global system collapse looks like. The process of land becoming desert is called desertification, and climate change is come on top of global corporate monocropping will drive that like a blowtorch to dry leaves. There is nowhere on this earth that it will not touch. Much of New York City will be underwater within my natural lifestyle. I will live to see the last moose and the last new maple tree in Maine. The examples of this are endless, because what's happening and what's coming touches all parts of the biosphere. It's hard to describe how fast the climate is changing. Just a couple very quick examples. When I was a kid driving down the road at night, it was just a world of insects. You had to run the windshield wipers every couple minutes to clear off all the smushed bugs. Today, a bug hitting my windshield at night is kind of a rarity. That is the collapse of the foundation of an ecosystem. And it is going to have a domino effect up the trophic levels and will impact everything. When I was a child, there was regularly 4 to 6 feet of snow on the ground here in the winter. These years, rare to have more than 6 inches on the ground. 4 inches of snow is now called a blizzard. When I was a kid, that would be a flurry. Blizzard meant multiple feet at once. I'm not even 40. 20 years ago, I saw negative 40 degrees on the thermometer. Often, every winter, we had months where it didn't break zero. Today, sub-zero temps are a rarity. For climate to change that fast, that visibly, within a human lifespan, let alone a mere decade, is like light speed to climate change. In a stable climate, change like that takes centuries, at least. Climate change is like falling over a round waterfall. As you fall, momentum builds exponentially. We are getting to that point of exponential acceleration. Let's look at these things together. With the collapse of AMOC, we're going to see pockets of ocean stagnation. Water that was moving will now sit. The primary filter organisms of the ocean, the mollusks, will no longer be alive, so there will be a level of rot in the acidic ocean that we have never seen before. We're about to see a climate refugee crisis on a scale that no one is prepared for. We're going to see food shortages due to ecosystem collapse of arable land, land where you can grow things, and that's before we add other variables, and there will be other variables.
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3: 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Hope that last bit cheered you up a little bit. It is awfully hot out there. 92. It is 3 degrees hotter than it was an hour ago. And the high is 95 today, 95 tomorrow, 95 Friday, 93 Saturday, 93 on Sunday. Chance of rain Friday through Sunday afternoon. And the lows are in the high 50s. So, yep, getting harder to cool down at night, but hopefully this will break soon. Thanks so much for tuning in. Gonna play some music now.

dead. The final war is over. Its architects forever entombed in melted glass and steel. I watch the efforts of our species dance away on the radioactive wind. Civilization retreated by millennia. All of human history brought to dust. Our cities, now scorched black mausoleums, serve as a reminder. There can be no victory in war. Earth is the answer to the question of our mortality. With resolute defiance, we choose to grasp at the delicate thread of life. My son, the gift of survival is yours.

0: A new American revolution has begun. Not against the forces of a colonial kingdom, but a rebellion against an oppressor that has risen among us. It is not a foreign invasion we have to fear, rather the threat of a force within our nation that has usurped what was once a dream of having the greatest democracy ever known to man. We now live in a world where the population has grown exponentially, and the planet is running out of resources to sustain us all. We in the inner city and those struggling in the suburban ghettos may not realize it yet, but make no mistake, the people who control the technology and run every enterprise that makes up our world have seen this coming for a long time. The ideas of renewable energy, global warming, the idea of collectively working were purposefully bought out, derailed, demonized, or corrupted in favor of an economic structure designed by a monetary caste system. In a desperate attempt to convince us that we need to maintain that extravagant existence, they've pretended we might share in their dream, that we can justify any inhumanity in its name. Out of this blind ignorance was born the curse of slavery. Many of the founders of this nation were themselves Masons. That is not a left-wing or right-wing conspiracy theory. It is a widely known and accepted fact. So then explain to me how a nation founded by men who not only understood the long and complicated history of Europe, but also that of Africa, could permeate such a lie in convincing the American public that one race of men was superior and one inferior. When in fact we know that all the early men, the people who created civilization, every aspect of what we see today, the foundation of all modern human life, were from Africa. The greatest cowardice, of course, came not with slavery itself, unfortunately, but with the excuses for slavery. For if America had been as brave as the Roman Empire and all other empires that had come after her and claimed, no, we were just stronger and that's why we took you, then when slavery was over, racism would have probably followed in suit. But instead, it was the social lie, the religious lie that was told, that stayed in the minds of people, that separated one human being from another. In order to distract us from the issues of class and freedom, they created issues around religion and race to dominate the world for centuries to come. Some claim that they respect the culture of life in this country. They cry out for the indignity of children that are slaughtered before they are born. But God has not penetrated their souls, for they have no empathy. Nothing in their cold hearts for the hundreds of thousands of lives we have taken in our wars overseas, for that which they call collateral damage, which are the burnt and damaged children of the world. They have no prayers for them, only snide commentary on the internet and laughter in their hearts, and yet you claim to be one with God. We talk about immigration in this country. Mike doesn't make right, ladies and gentlemen. It just makes right now. What we are saying to the rest of the world is one day when America grows weak, one day when her legions falter, on a day when her economy crumbles, China, Russia, Europe, whatever power has arisen, all you have to do is come here and conquer us in a few military excursions, and then you too can set up shop here. And in 100 years, you can tell every red-blooded American, no, you are an illegal human being. I am the true citizen. I have all the rights. You have no rights. Maybe you forgot how you got this country. Maybe you take for granted the blood, the sweat, the tears that the people who live in practical serfdom shed every day. For we may not run America, but we make America run. We talk about the law, yet how many indignities have been legal in the past? How many treaties with Native American people have we broken? How many international laws have we violated? And speaking of laws, how can a corporation be regulated by a government that is funded and controlled by corporations? How can there be accountability for people who see a profit margin above the lives of Americans, above the lives of human beings in other countries? We have taken the soul out of ourselves and placed them inside machines. My words, of course, will be marginalized, demonized in typical fashion. Anytime you dare to question the power structure, they say you hate America. No, I love this country. I see its beauty every day in its people. And I love it a lot more than those that have abandoned the American worker, that have chose to exploit and try and take away every single benefit that she has. Those that attempt to make excuses for every atrocity committed in the name of supposed freedom. Those who demand accountability from everyone, but offer none themselves. Who favor contracts over lives, who favor invasion and control over organic democracy overseas. The greatest flaw that any intelligent person has is to think that they're smarter than everyone else. And so, as the government has planted its spies amongst us, we have planted our spies among them. They have infiltrated every branch of the American government. They have retrieved names, data, hard numbers, the paper trail that will expose those that truly control this country. Those that control the political parties, those that control the oil industry, the energy, those that stand behind the companies faceless, whose names have never been revealed until today.
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2: 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Oh yeah, there's no break at the 40, so I'm going to play music right through. 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At Dale at 4:30, happy hour, music with Luna Slater, and then at 6, the Taos Bluegrass Jam. And Budo Valley Vineyards has karaoke at 5. Staples Gallery has Taos School of Music, Harmony and Context at 5:30. Billy Archuleta's at the Adobe Bar at 6. Jess Wayne's at the Sagebrush at 6. Amanda Piercy and Sergio Webb is at the Hotel Willa at 6. Traditional Irish music at Baravino at 6:30. And throwback on the big screen, Do the Right Thing at the TCA at 7 p.m. Thanks so much for tuning in. Here's some Pharoah Sanders.

0: I wrote this poem because I passed by a pool hall in my community in Chicago. I saw inside this pool room a bunch, as I say in the poem, of seven youngsters shooting pool during school time. And instead of saying to myself, "Why aren't they in school?" I said to myself, "I wonder how they feel about themselves." It seemed to me that they would want to thumb their noses at the establishment. And I used the month of June as my establishment symbol, because that's non-controversial. Everybody loves June. So if they thought about these matters in any conceptual way, they would want to jazz June. This poem was banned because of the word jazz, which was understood to be a sexual reference. That was not my intention, though I have no objection if it helps anybody. But I was thinking of music. The pool players, seven at the golden shovel. We real cool, we left school, we lurk late, we strike straight, we sing sin, we thin gin, we jazz gin, we die soon.
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4: 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The high today is 95. That is also the high tomorrow and the high Friday. 93 on Saturday, 93 on Sunday. A little bit of chance of rain later in the week, Friday, Saturday, and Sunday. And the lows are around 58 degrees all week. Thanks so much for tuning in. I'm going to play some vinyl now. This is

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1: 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If you're in Taos, you're a member.
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0: 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I'm Lex Python, here every Wednesday 1 to 4. Sounds like Vinyl Val isn't going to be here today, and I can't stick around either, but Sarah Hart will be in at 6. I do post playlists and old shows on mixcloud.com/LexPython if you want to hear something again. And at 4 o'clock and 20 minutes, last week's 5.5-hour extravaganza, my 400th show, kind of a retrospective, is going to be on Mixcloud. And this ended up being a little bit of a retrospective, too, with a bunch of music that I really liked growing up, or at least in my 20s and 30s, that I don't play very often. Well, that's not true. But I didn't play it last week. Anyway, thanks for tuning in. I'm going to tell you about the Lifetoss.com events calendar. Dolly at 4:30 has happy hour music with Luna Slater, and the Taos Bluegrass Jam starts at 6 there. And Budo Valley Vineyards, karaoke at 5. Stables Gallery, Taos School of Music, Harmony, and Context at 5:30. Billy Archuleta at the Adobe Bar at 6, Jess Wayne at the Sagebrush at 6, Amanda Piercy and Sergio Webb at the Hotel Willa at 6, and Traditional Irish Music at Barovino at 6:30, and then at the TCA, Do the Right Thing on the Big Screen at 7. Thanks so much for tuning in. I'll be right back with 20 more minutes of music.
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Tony and I used our instruments to cry. So when I look into the sky, true friends will never die. We never wished upon a star, but here we are, hands in the cookie jar. 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

0: Calvin, Fuzzy, Ray, Eddie, Billy, Tiki, Tao, and you. Don't forget Grady, Shida, Boogie, Glenn,
1: Bigfoot Braley, and George.
0: And then there's Bernie. As you know, he's the key to the P. Parliament Funkadelic.

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It's clear that you can never love me. 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

0: Now, in November, come the longer evenings when folks drop in to play bridge or stop for a snack after the movies. 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
3: I'm Dr. Anthony Lizowitz, and this is Climate Connections. Climate change is increasingly disrupting kids' education. When extreme weather hits, schools often close for kids' safety. Hurricanes, floods, storms, snow, freezing cold, and wildfire smoke can all prompt schools to shut their doors or send kids home early. And many schools, especially in northern areas, lack air conditioning and have had to close during extreme heat waves.
4: Those are schools that were built without cooling that now need cooling.
3: Jonathan Klein is the CEO of the climate and education nonprofit Undaunted K-12. His group maps instances across the U.S. when a school day or school activity was canceled, delayed, or cut short by extreme weather.
4: Every time we hear of a school disrupted by extreme weather, we put it on the map.
3: Klein says that in the 2024 to 2025 school year, extreme weather disrupted school for 9 million students. And this past year, in his state of California, students lost about 500,000 hours of instructional time. When school is canceled, parents may have to skip work to stay home with their kids, and many families also rely on school breakfast and lunch, so the impacts go far beyond lost learning time. Climate Connections is produced by the Yale Center for Environmental Communication. To learn more about climate change, visit climateconnections.org.

0: Hi, this is Lucy McCall of Avala Mesa Miracles and the radio show As Above, So Below. I've been on the air here at KNCE since the spring eclipse that conjuncted Uranus of 2015, bringing you As Above, So Below astrology and herbal medicine every Friday at 4 p.m. Mountain Standard Time. What I love most about DJing at KNCE is freedom of speech. 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

of Houston, Texas, we don't only sing, but we dance just as good as we want. In Houston, we just started a new dance called the Tighten Up. This is the music we tighten up with.

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Yeah. 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
2: 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These are your daily news headlines for Wednesday, August 5th. Iran and Oman have moved closer to an agreement on the Strait of Hormuz. This comes after U.S. President Donald Trump said a deal to reopen the critical waterway could be announced soon. The strait's closure has driven up global fuel prices. Regional officials told the Associated Press that Iranian and Omani negotiators have finalized a draft deal to reopen the strait, pending approval from Iran's supreme leader. Meanwhile, tensions have emerged in Lebanon as the Israeli military issued the first evacuation warning in weeks for some residents in the south. Crews have taken advantage of cooler weather to begin getting a handle on wildfires that have displaced tens of thousands of people around Spokane, Washington, the state's second-largest city. Officials reported today that firefighters had established containment lines around the perimeters of all three fires and that they were focused on reinforcing those lines. Authorities say one of the fires was deliberately set by a man who has been arrested and charged with arson. Together, the three fires have destroyed at least 850 buildings and forced the evacuation of around 67,000 people since they erupted last weekend. The state of New Mexico has sued the Department of Justice and Acting Attorney General Todd Blanche, saying the federal government has blocked it from carrying out its own investigation into Jeffrey Epstein's sex crimes. The lawsuit was filed in federal court in Washington, D.C. earlier today. The lawsuit said the Justice Department and Blanche had actively harmed victims and undermined public interest by withholding information from state investigators. It said New Mexico was one of the few jurisdictions that could still bring criminal charges related to Epstein's crimes. The Justice Department said it was withholding some information from New Mexico to protect victims' privacy and conform with court rulings about evidence. Students and families of Taos County are invited to join Taos Municipal Schools, Community Schools, and over 50 community partners for a resource and career carnival tomorrow from 3 to 6 p.m. at Parr Field in Taos. Enjoy free school supplies while supplies last, community resources, career and internship opportunities, food, family activities, and more. That's tomorrow at Parr Field from 3 to 6 p.m. And this is Howie with your KNCE Daily News Headlines. Keep it tuned to True Taos Radio.

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5: It's time now for your good news for a good planet. A very good witch. Emma Watson is most famous for her role as the witch Hermione in the Harry Potter movies. But her real-life magic is her feminist philanthropy, fighting for women and girls globally. In 2014, Emma was appointed a United Nations Women's Global Goodwill Ambassador and launched He for She, a first-of-its-kind campaign asking men and boys to publicly support gender equality. Her viral launch speech helped the movement soar and garnered more than 2 million pledges from heads of state, CEOs, university presidents, and athletes. She's also traveled to Bangladesh, Zambia, and Malawi to spotlight the global fight against child marriage. After the Me Too movement, she kicked off the UK Justice and Equality Fund with a $1.4 million donation. That seed grew into nearly $4 million and funded 59 frontline organizations offering legal support, counseling, and safe housing. Emma joined the board of fashion giant Kering as its youngest director and chair of its sustainability committee, championing women's welfare and ethics in the industry. She's also launched a Goodreads book club that hides feminist classics on subway trains for strangers to find. This magical actress is casting a beautiful global spell for the future good of women and the world. And this is Mandy from GoodNewsGoodPlanet.com. 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
1: 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These are your daily news headlines for Wednesday, August 5th. Iran and Oman have moved closer to an agreement on the Strait of Hormuz. This comes after U.S. President Donald Trump said a deal to reopen the critical waterway could be announced soon. The strait's closure has driven up global fuel prices. Regional officials told the Associated Press that Iranian and Omani negotiators have finalized a draft deal to reopen the strait, pending approval from Iran's supreme leader. Meanwhile, tensions have emerged in Lebanon as the Israeli military issued the first evacuation warning in weeks for some residents in the south. Crews have taken advantage of cooler weather to begin getting a handle on wildfires that have displaced tens of thousands of people around Spokane, Washington, the state's second-largest city. Officials reported today that firefighters had established containment lines around the perimeters of all three fires and that they were focused on reinforcing those lines. Authorities say one of the fires was deliberately set by a man who has been arrested and charged with arson. Together, the three fires have destroyed at least 850 buildings and forced the evacuation of around 67,000 people since they erupted last weekend. The state of New Mexico has sued the Department of Justice and Acting Attorney General Todd Blanche, saying the federal government has blocked it from carrying out its own investigation into Jeffrey Epstein's sex crimes. The lawsuit was filed in federal court in Washington, D.C. earlier today. The lawsuit said the Justice Department and Blanche had actively harmed victims and undermined public interest by withholding information from state investigators. It said New Mexico was one of the few jurisdictions that could still bring criminal charges related to Epstein's crimes. The Justice Department said it was withholding some information from New Mexico to protect victims' privacy and conform with court rulings about evidence. Students and families of Taos County are invited to join Taos Municipal Schools, community schools, and over 50 community partners for a resource and career carnival tomorrow from 3 to 6 p.m. at Parr Field in Taos. Enjoy free school supplies while supplies last, community resources, career and internship opportunities, food, family activities, and more. That's tomorrow at Parr Field from 3 to 6 p.m. And this is Howie with your KNCE Daily News Headlines. 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

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I'm Sarah, and this is Heart and Soul. Thanks for being here. Let's take a look at the weather. It is going to be partly cloudy with a low of 59 degrees. Winds 10 to 15 miles an hour. It's going to be sunny tomorrow with a high of 95. Winds 5 to 10. Partly cloudy in the evening with a low of 58. Friday is our next chance of precipitation. We have scattered showers and thunderstorms on Friday. High of 95. Chance of precipitation is 30%.